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1: Well, it's 8 o'clock here at Voice of the Yemen, and we're still hanging around that 9, 10 degree mark at the moment, heading for 19 today across the Yemen Valley and the Wheat Belt, and it should be mostly sunny today. Moderate fire dangers for the Caroon, Lockwood, Mortlock and Avon regions, and 15 for tomorrow. It will be cloudy tomorrow, and we are going to see some rain activity over the next few days. 100% chance tomorrow, and one of the apps is telling me around about 90% chance for Saturday. 16 degrees, and not warming up at all for Sunday. Again, partly cloudy, high chance of showers most likely in the morning, and they may ease off in the afternoon but come back on Sunday evening, and temperatures around 16 degrees for Sunday. So it is going to be a little cooler over the next few days. Today, 19, so we may get to 20 degrees, but it's a clear outside, still no breeze around, so it looks like an ideal day to be out and about doing a few things before it gets a little bit damp, a little bit wet and cold over the next few days. So whatever you've got planned today, I hope it all goes well. 1 minute past eight here on Voice of the Yemen, 101.3 FM. Let's go with Rob Thomas this time. This is called Her Diamonds. Morning.

10 past 8 here on Voice of the Avon 101.3 FM, and a great song from the Black Sorrows and Harley and Rose. Love that album, actually. That's got a lot of great tracks. And I did play one yesterday, Baby It's a Crime, which has just got a great beat to it. It's just a feel-good feeling to their music. Will they make the happiest songs list on Saturday morning on Solid Gold Saturday this week? I've done some research, and around the world, I've found people's votes on what songs they feel are the songs that make them feel happy. So we call it the happiest songs in the world. Now, if you'd like to add to that list, you can call me on 96412422, or you can send us a message through the Frenchie Solid Gold Hits Facebook page and let me know, what do you think your happiest song is? What song makes you happy? I'll play it for you on Saturday. Let me know. 96412422 or Frenchie's Solid Gold Facebook, Solid Gold Hits Facebook page. Have a look on there. Send us a message and say good day and let me know your song. 11 past 8, it was on this day back in just last year. Nicole Kidman and Keith Urban got divorced. They got married in 2006 at St. Patrick's Estate in Manly in New South Wales. And apparently Keith wrote this song for Nicole, but obviously they're not together anymore. It's called The Fighter. It's a duet with Kerry Underwood. Hope you enjoy it this morning. Bring back some memories for you. 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

20 past 8 here on Breakfast with Frenchy on Voice of the Avon 101.3 FM. Stick Figure is the name of the group, and Angels Above Me is the name of the song. I would have to say, at the moment, out of songs that have been released recently, that would be my happy song. I just love it. It's a great beat to it. The singing's great. I just love everything about it. And I hope you enjoyed it this morning as well here on Voice of the Avon 101.3 FM. The Black Sorrows are in there too with Harley and Rose, and Rob Thomas with Her Diamonds. It's 20 past 8, and also today we had Keith Urban and Kerry Underwood in there too with The Fighter. Tim Finn is turning 74 today. New Zealand singer-songwriter and brother of Neil Finn. He's the founder of Split Enz, and for the first time in 20 years, Split Enz are touring Australia. The lineup features original members Tim, his brother Neil, Eddie Rayner's in there too, and Noel Crombie. The tour began in May of this year. And last year marked the 50th anniversary of the Split Enz debut album, Mental Notes. Their biggest hits are I Got You, One Step Ahead, 6 Months in a Leaky Boat. That's a great song. The group also reunited for a tour back in 2006. But in 1983, Tim Finn went solo, and his biggest hit being Fraction Too Much Friction. And this one, it's called Made My Day. I really enjoy this, and I hope you enjoy it this morning too. Happy birthday to Tim Finn, 74 today.

28 minutes past 8 here on Voice of the Avon 101.3 FM, and that was Ross Wilson and A Bed of Nails, and before that we had Stick Figure, Angels Above Me. Hope you enjoyed that one this morning. If you're on the roads, take care, won't you? Take it nice and easy. School zones are still 40k's an hour up until 9 o'clock this morning, and then from 2:30 to 4 this afternoon. In my little files that I find, these little stories, obscure stories. This one is about Christmas. Not too far away, is it? Really? Builders knocking down a chimney were absolutely astonished to discover a letter from a child to Father Christmas. Now, the letter was 91 years old. The note was discovered buried under rubble. It was still legible through brown stain patches. The note read, "Daddy Christmas, will you please bring me these things? A fort, cannon, a box of soldiers, Indian, chocolate, boat, book, handkerchiefs. Yours sincerely, E. Short." Now, the house was built in early 1900, so whoever wrote the letter must have been one of the first people to live there. I guess we'll never know if young E. Short got his request, but hopefully he did. Although I'm sure the request for hankies wasn't a major priority. It's one of those little stories to share with you this morning. Hopefully it made you smile for a Thursday. It's 8:30. Just a quick check of the weather for you. 19 today. There's no warnings coming through, which is good. The fire dangers are moderate right across the region. Tomorrow, very high chance of showers, most likely in the morning and the afternoon, and temperatures reaching around 15 degrees. Let's get back into the music. Here's Puff Johnson. This is Over and Over. Morning.

23 to 9 on Voice of the Avon, 101.3 FM. That was Pussycat and Teenage Queenie. We also had Puff Johnson in there too with Over and Over. I mentioned earlier, it would have been George Michael's birthday today, had he still been with us. Before going solo, of course, he was, he was lead singer of Wham, of course, with his partner Andrew Ridgeley. This track made number one. Earlier I played George Michael and Aretha Franklin, You Are Waiting For Me. That's a great song. But this was really, the minute you hear the first couple of beats, you know it's a good song, because it was. It's Wham.

0: It's 8:45 here on Voice of the Oven, 101.3 FM. That was Sarah Bareilles and Brave. Hope you enjoyed that. I love that track. And Wham was in there too. And George Michael out front, of course. And Wake Me Up Before You Go-Go. Got a couple of celebrity birthdays to mention between now and 10 o'clock. Now, let's have a look at some unfortunate typos. We'll start off with three, and then we'll go back and have a look at the other ones after 9 o'clock. In 1904, a malted drink, milk drink, called Ovomaltine, okay, was released in Switzerland. Now, when it was exported to Britain 5 years later, a typo on the trademark application misspelled it as Ovaltine. So that's what it's been called in English-speaking countries ever since. So Ovaltine wasn't the original name back in 1904. It was Ovomaltin. So Ovomaltine. There we go. Can't even say it in English now, let alone back then in 1904. In 1988, Yellow Pages, an ad purchased by the Banner Travel Agency, was meant to expose the company's exotic travel options. Instead, thanks to a typo by Pacific Bell, it advertised erotic travel destinations. Oh, dear. I would have loved to have seen the panic in that office when that was found out. Oh, dear. And it would have gone out everywhere. Oh, dear me. Erotic travel destinations instead of exotic. They may have well made a lot of money out of those travel destinations at that stage. And in 2013, US school yearbook was a picture of a baseball player with the caption, "Congrats to our home run Hitler." It was supposed to say, "Congrats to our home run hitter." Not Hitler, hitter. Those typos can make a big, big sore on the backside, couldn't they? Oh, dear me. Tracy Chapman is coming up in just a few moments' time here on Voice of the Oven, 101.3 FM. Great to have your company this morning.
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turned 17. It was the best time of life. License ahead of me. Lots of things ahead of you, mate. So have a fantastic birthday, Jacob. 17 today. And lots of love from Grandad and all of us here at Voice of the Avon, 101.3 FM. Hope you have a wonderful birthday. Here's Shaken Stevens to get us to 9 o'clock.

There's Christopher Cross and Never Be The Same here on Voice of the Avon 101.3 FM, and also had Tracy Chapman in there too with Baby, Can I Hold You Tonight? It's a great song and I hope you enjoyed it this morning as well. Nearly 9 o'clock. I'd like to say a very happy birthday to Jacob. Now, Jacob's turning 17 today. I mean, when I was

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1: Yeah, well, not much has changed since 8 o'clock. We're still heading for that 19 degrees today as our maximum top, and it'll be a sunny day with some light winds throughout the day. But otherwise, yeah, not too bad. Tomorrow, though, well, I'll tell you what the temperature is at the moment. According to the Bureau, it's telling me 11 degrees. So that's what we'll go with, 11 degrees. Now, tomorrow, it's very high chance of shower and rain. 100% chance, to be honest. Cloudy, and that rain will be around tomorrow morning and right throughout the day. And the winds will be north and northeasterly throughout the day. And tomorrow, our temperature's 15 degrees is our maximum top. Maximum of 16 on Saturday with a cloudy day and very high chance of showers and winds northwesterly throughout the day. And 16 for Sunday. It will be partly cloudy. High chance of rain, most likely in the morning and pushing through into the afternoon. So that is the latest in weather. There are no warnings to bring to your attention. And we'll have a quick look at it just before 10 o'clock to make sure nothing has changed. It is 9 o'clock here on Voice of the Avon 101.3 FM. Into the last hour of brekkie. It's been Frenchie sitting in for Glennie today. And hope you enjoyed the music as well. Let's go with September this time. This is called Cry For You. Morning.

0: too sharp.
1: That's of Monsters and Men, the song called Little Talks, here on Breakfast with Frenchie on Voice of the Avon 101.3 FM. And in that mix, we also had Kids in America, Kim Wilde, haven't played that one for a long time, and Oh Julie from Shag and Stevens was in there also. It's 11 minutes past nine. Now, imagine going to bed, your own bed, in your home, and waking up in a completely different place. So you went to bed, say, in York, you woke up, you're in Narrogin, for argument's sake, okay? Just as an example. I'm talking about this forthcoming new freedom ship. Now, we're worried about, you know, AI taking over and all that sort of thing, you know, these data centres coming and all that sort of thing. There's so much going on at the moment. But this is called a freedom ship. Now, it is set to have the capacity for around 80,000 passengers and crew. Now, get this. It's going to have a full-size hospital and schools alongside all the usual cruise liner amenities, making it a true floating city. Now, the monster ship, which is intended to have no home base and simply to sail endlessly around the world, will be powered by an onboard nuclear reactor. That'll have a concert hall, it'll have a convention centre, a water park, and even a 15,000 capacity sports stadium. In addition to several miles of pedestrian walkways, there would be a tram system taking passengers from one end of the massive floating city to the other. To give you a better idea of its size, the Royal Caribbean International's twin cruise liners, okay, Star of the Seas and Icon of the Seas, shared the title of the world's largest cruise ship. At almost a quarter of a mile in length and with capacity for some 5,600 passengers each, these massive vessels are true ocean giants. But put together, the Royal Caribbean dual flagships would still be only half the size of this new floating city that's currently in the planning stage. I kid you not, these people are, I don't know who's paying for it, but by gee, it's going to be huge, and it will actually be interesting to see if it does come to fruition and actually works. I don't know what the cost will be, nothing like that. It's in its planning stages, but how would you be able to manoeuvre it around our seas through past different countries? Anyway, something to think about. We think about all these other things that are happening and change, and that would be just a massive change. 80,000 people in their own place floating around the world, never waking up or going to sleep in the same town or city or postcode ever again. Amazing, isn't it? Well, we'll just have to wait and see if it does happen, if it does work. It's quarter past nine here on Voice of the Avon, 101.3 FM. Sheryl Crowe coming up in just a moment.
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0: 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Sonia Dada and You Don't Treat Me No Good No More. Also had Richard Marx in there and Hazard. That was a massive hit out of the 1990s. And if you can do what Sheryl Crow was doing today, well, do it because it's going to be your last chance for a few days. Soak up the sun. That was Sheryl Crow. 28 past 9 here on Voice of the Avon 101.3 FM. And to round out our celebrity birthdays and into the last of our events which occurred on this day, John Laws announced his radio retirement on his 2UE Sydney morning program back in 2007, but it didn't end there, did it? He said he intended to step down in November of that year. However, he returned to radio in 2011 and he was the host of the morning show on 2SM. Lawsy certainly had a very colourful radio career. And yes, he did a lot of advertising, stuff like that. And he also released an album. I'm not sure if he released one or two or three records, but anyway, he released an album, which I had in the collection. And I thought I'd play it for you this morning. It's quite a good song. It's a story song, basically. And it's Lawsy, and the song is called No Name. Here it is for you on Solid Gold Breakfast. 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
1: I was born kind of sudden down in Arkansas. Nobody knew exactly who to call my pa. But Mama pointed out one particular man and she said, Sonny, you call him Papa every chance that you can. Well, it didn't make much difference to me, so I called him Papa just as naturally. And the folks said, there is a similarity. You see, his eyes were blue. Well, mine were too.

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I ate lots of grits and I grew and I grew. Still nobody came to make a claim. So I started out right then and there just to make myself a name. Mama said, Sonny, everybody makes mistakes. You gotta keep your chin up and look the world in the face. Don't you go judging others if they're rich or poor or what, cause it ain't who you are, it's what you do with what you've got.

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And the only thing that she owned was a 10-acre tract that we called a home. It wasn't much to look at, till one day a fella drilled, and it was right smack dab in the middle of a big old oil field. Well, a few days later, when the word got around, you know, I had 6 or 7 paupers in that old town. That's right. And all of them swearing I was his, right enough. But Mama taught me better than to fall for that stuff.

Then a funny thing happened in that town, where I was known as Little Orphan Andy, with no papa of my own. All at once I was accepted by the cream of the crop, and on the social register, man, I was right up there at the top. But it didn't matter, because I didn't have the time. I had lots of other things that was on my mind, like a hospital, a church house, a school, and some others. And then I built a special home for unwed mothers.

just the other morning, the townsfolk came around, and they said that I should ought to meet them on the outskirts of town. While driving up, I wondered why so many people came, and then I saw this great big sign that said, "Welcome to No Name." Well, it's kind of late, but Mama, I wanted you to know I remember all the things that you said a long time ago. But most of all, Mama, I want to tell you what. It sure ain't who you are. It's what you do with what you got.

0: Going back to the 70s, Flash and the Pan. I haven't played that for so long. Hey, St. Peter, Flash and the Pan also had another big hit called Down Among the Dead Men. Do you remember that one? They're both great songs. Flash and the Pan. Haven't heard them for a long time. Hope you enjoyed it this morning here on Voice of the Avon 101.3 FM. We also had Lawsy in there with No Name and a nice little story song. And the Eagles were there too with Love Will Keep Us Alive. That's what we hope anyway. It's 18 to 10 here on Voice of the Avon 101.3 FM. We've got Wilson Phillips coming up in just a few moments. So stick with us, won't you?
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It's 4 minutes away from 10 here on Voice of the Avon 101.3 FM. Roy Orbison to wrap up the show this morning. And what about me? We also had Wilson Phillips in there too and Release Me. And Linda Ronstadt and the Stone Ponies, which is a great song as well. Really hope you enjoyed those, and I hope you enjoyed the program this morning. It's been lovely to have your company. Thank you for your calls, and thank you for your messages. And I've got a couple more songs to add to the happiest song list for Saturday. Solid Gold Saturday this coming week. I've done some research and found some of the, there have been votes over the years. Different polls been done of what song makes people feel really happy, and there's quite a lot of good songs. There's a few that there was one I saw was reading yesterday, the day before, in one of the lists. Divorce was in the favorite list. I thought, oh dear, we're not playing that. No, we're not going down that path. I can tell you, on Saturday morning we're going to play songs that are happy songs. So if you'd like to add to the list, please go to Facebook and look up Frenchie's Solid Gold Hits page, and send me a message on there of your favorite song or song which makes you the happy, a happy chappy or lady, or just makes you feel happy all over. Love to hear it. And it'll add to our list for Saturday morning. I'll be back with you from 6 on Saturday morning with Solid Gold Saturday. Until then, be safe. And

0: And remember that everybody is fighting a battle you know nothing about, so please be kind always. It's been Frenchie filling in for Glennie this morning. I've enjoyed it as well. I'll catch you Saturday. Come on, Dino. Let's go. We're going to pack up and head on home and go have a nice coffee, I think. Catch you Saturday. Bye for now.
1: I woke up this morning, toes out of my shoes. Cold north wind was a howling, bringing in the blues. I said, blues, good morning, I don't want to fight. 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

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Over in the corner, a little mouse laid on his side. 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

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She said, Daddy, I'm busy, call summertime. I don't need that woman, but I sure could use a dime.

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0: Sehr gut. Sehr gut. Thank you. We'll be back for another show a little bit later. Thank you very much.
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0: last shot with two shoes and a magic hand. 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
1: I feel those punches. If I was,
0: I
1: if I was low enough.
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1: I was just low enough, man. I'm low enough.
3: I got voice.
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0: Oh.
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Everybody knows we invented ice Vovos, Lamingtons, Cherry Ripes and Chico Rolls. 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

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I've waited so long for you to write me, but just a memory's all that's left of you.

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She likes me for me, not because I sing like Pavarotti or because I'm such a hottie. I like her for her, not because she's fat like Cindy Crawford. She has got

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Has it got silver bells and cockle shells? 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

0: join me, Leslie Ann, every Monday from 10 till 2 for an eclectic mix of music on my show, Monday with LA. Tracks range from those you remember from your youth through to those being released now, with an emphasis on Australian music, especially from WA. Throw in a few French tracks, a recipe or two for lunch, and weather reports. 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

Good morning, good morning, and welcome to the Voice of the Avon, broadcasting from York in Western Australia on 101.3 FM. My name's Nick, and I'm with you through here to help you through breakfast and get your day started. I'm with you till 10 a.m. in the morning. And of course, it's a very, very nice wet morning here in York. We're enjoying some very, very welcome rain, which is really lovely. And it's Friday the 26th, 4 days, and you've got to get your tax done. It's just like the end of the financial year. Can you believe it? Just gone so quickly. As I say, it's a very, very pleasant rain morning here in York this morning, so I'm sure that our local farmers are going to be happy with what's happening outside there right now. Okay, it's Friday. It's the Easy Beats who've got Friday on their mind.

0: I'm not going to the city. I don't need that. I can stay in York. Lovely, lovely town, though. I think it's the oldest inland settlement in Western Australia. Of course, I forgot to mention that we broadcast throughout the Avon Valley, the Central Wheat Belt, and we stream globally live on Radio Garden and iHeart. So there's no excuses. You can always find us if you want to listen. All right, it's just after seven. We'd better have a look at the weather.
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0: OK, as far as the Central Wheat Belt is concerned, cloudy. Very high chance of showers, which are already happening, most likely during the morning and afternoon. Winds north to northeasterly 20 to 25 kilometres before tending north to northwesterly 25 to 35 kilometres during the day. Daytime maximum temperatures around 14. The fire danger warnings, of course, for Caroon, Lockwood, Mortlock and Avon are all moderate. And interesting, looking at tomorrow for the westerns, for the Central Wheat Belt, cloudy, very high chance of showers, the chance of a thunderstorm in the far southwest. In the morning, winds northwesterly, 25 to 40 kilometres per hour. Overnight temperatures falling to around 8, with daytime temperatures around, reaching around 16. So Saturday, the weekend's going to be a little cooler. As far as the weather is concerned locally, we're looking at... It's raining right now. They're looking for... they say it's around 11 degrees. We had a low of 10, but apparently that's not right because the wind is making it feel cooler. We're only going for a high of 15 today. So it's going to be a bit cool for most of the day. 100% chance of rain right now through for the next 2 or 3 hours, which is very welcome. And sheep grazier warning, of course, because there's very high winds and the sheep can put up with the rain or they can put up with the wind, but when they get both together, it's not very good for them, particularly if... there's a young one, young lambs about there in the paddocks. The actual temperature is 11, but it feels about 5 because the wind is making it feel cooler. The wind is currently about 25 kilometres per hour directly from the north, around about 7 degrees north. We've had about 3 or 4 mils of rain already in the last hour, 11 to 12 expected in the next 24 hours, which would be great. Sunset is at 18 minutes past 7 this evening. Visibility? Well, they say it's 3Ks, but I can't see anything out there because it's still dark outside. Relative humidity is 83% and the dew point is 8 degrees right now. Barometric pressure is 1,000 hectopascals. It looks as though it's set in for the day, which is good, but I will give it an update in an hour and bring you up to date with any significant changes as we find them. In the meantime, relax, enjoy your coffee, have your toast, listen to us, and we'll keep you entertained. Cindy Lauper, the girl from Brooklyn, New York, time after time.

Yeah, you remember A Wider Shade of Pale with Procol Harum. Of course, that was the B-side, Conquistador, which is also a good song. And before then, we had Cyndi Lauper with Time After Time. And this is a great instrumental from Fleetwood Mac called Albatross.

One has to remember that that's always, what's the end of that song, almost catches you out if you don't remember it. It's got that funny end. Canned Heat, of course, On the Road Again. For all our Yorkites who travel to Perth each day for work, they're on the road again, so I thought I'd play them that song. Drive carefully. And don't forget, school zones are open now between 7 and 9 o'clock, so if you're out and about near the schools, please remember it's a 40-kilometre zone limit, and it's a bit wet and slippery out there, so please be careful. Okay, and before then we had Fleetwood Mac with Albatross. It's now, about 19 past 7 now on The Voice of the Avon. And this is a great song. If you feel like dance, remember this one? Little Eva, The Locomotion.

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Yeah, from the 70s, the Wilson Brothers, of course, with Mike Love, the Beach Boys, Wouldn't It Be Nice? And before then, we had Little Eva with The Locomotion. That should get you bopping around the kitchen a bit. 25 after 7 on The Voice of the Avon, and this is the wonderful song, Gloria Gaynor, I Will Survive. Of course we will.

0: Yeah, the lovely Linda Ronstadt with one of her great songs, a big hit, Just One Look. And before then, they're equally almost as good, Gloria Gaynor with I Will Survive, and she is. It's 7:30 now on The Voice of the Avon. I thought it's okay now. It's time for a bit of a giggle. And of course, it's a bit bass and very bawdy, but very funny. Benny Hill with Peep's Diary.
1: I understand you're going to sing for us, Mr. Grimley.
2: Oh, my word, yes. It's a little song about Samuel Pepys.
1: Oh, yes. He was a great lexicographer.
2: Well, he had ample opportunity, didn't he? Wasn't writing his diary all the time, was he?
1: Quite so.
2: Righto, group. Fags out.
3: A shy young maid has took a room down at the village inn. Her bedside light is oh so bright and the curtains oh so thin. She enters a room at 9 o'clock, at 9:30 she sleeps. Lord Clarendon walks quickly

answer, said she, pray put me down, for you don't know where I've been. Basil begged me to marry her, and this to me did say, please wed my sister.

Yeah, the fabulous voice of Sarah Vaughan from the 50s with Bull Moose Jackson with Broken Hearted Melody, and before then, Benny Hill. Benny Hill with Peep's Diary. Very funny. Very funny. Guess 24 before 8 now in the voice of the heaven. And another one from the 50s. Remember this one? Mitch Miller with Yellow Rose of Texas.

Oh, yeah, Mr. Relaxation. The laconic Dean Martin way back, when I think that was 60s, mid-60s. Memories are made of this. Really good. And before then, Mitch Miller with the Yellow Rose of Texas. It's, what is that, 19 before 8 now in the Voice of the Avon, and this poor fellow, Rod Stewart, was in performance recently, had to be given oxygen on stage because I think he got a bit wobbly. But I think he got through the programme. Maybe he should start thinking about relaxing a little bit more. Rod Stewart, What Becomes of the Brokenhearted?

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0: A most unlikely duo called Placido Domingo, and of course the late John Denver with Perhaps Love. Great song. Before then, Rod Stewart, What Becomes of the Broken Hearted. Well, they said 11 minutes now before 8 on the Voice of the Avon. And this is Charlie Pride with Kiss an Angel Good Morning. Perhaps it's time you did that too.
1: Biggest single I ever had.

Yeah, Frankie Lane, the great voice of that wonderful 1960 series, the Cowboy series with Roy Hyde. And I think it was Clint Eastwood played the part of Rowdy Yates, didn't he? And Gil Favor was in there as well, if I can still remember. Good song. And before then, Charlie Pride, Kiss an Angel Good Morning indeed. Good idea. Sort of help you get through the rest of the day. Okay, where are we now? We're about 7 before 8 on the Voice of the Avon. And we're going back. Remember this one? Ricky Nelson, singing Cowboy. Hello, Mary Lou.

0: Yeah, actor and singer, of course, Ricky Nelson there with Hello Mary. No, nice little catchy number there. Going to play a song now, of course. Elvis Presley has the hit with this song, the big hit, the popular hit, Blue Suede Shoes. But this is the original. This is the original version by Carl Perkins of Blue Suede Shoes.
1: Well, it's one for the money, two for the show.